0: just like that.
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0: FIPHIPHOP sur FIP.fr.
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0: Possibly a lot of rain this afternoon with thunderstorms, highs in the mid-80s, and lows about 75 degrees. It's 11:30 a.m. on WFDS. We're from the Dark Side Radio. This is Dave Rockin' Real as we take a caller. Caller, you're on the air.
1: Yeah. This is Ron from North, and I want to hear that tune by Redman. Can't wait. That tune a bomb, yo.
0: You got it. Coming from the Dark Side Radio, this is Can't Wait.

0: Yo, I said, switching up speeds like Bruce Lee riding a Fuji in a movie. 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

it. 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

0: did all the things that you're supposed to do to be here. 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
1: Yenazid, judge our soldier, not have no badge or number. We lift our heads and give praises, collect water and lumber. Lamb's bread and incense, spend plenty time inside the love supreme. I man say race is a construct, Africanity is an advantage, seen.
2: The blue-black encompasses, walking down the street near my circumferences. From imaginary to nothingness, that's what the budget is. Miracles have details, I let you decide what's spiritual by email. Stay aloof, the thinker thinks, the prover proves. What's the builder do? You probably want the vision to be bulletproof, and that's pitiful. Take a risk, take a chance, do the dance, that's critical. Details.

called it lyrical. 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

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At the Grammy Jamboree, the setting sun looked like red fire through the trees. She was 45 looking 29, said all them roots, herbs and flowers of work with for the spirits they hold inside. 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
3: Speak my truth, I peep these dudes, they sleep and snooze. 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
1: This is how we conceptualize human beings.
2: Monty is a man now. I think I'm old enough to understand now. Drinking Parmesan with her hat turned backwards. Motorola pager, off-white guest jacket. Blue Air Maxes, gold chains and curl kits. 93 Nissan wax drive, the earliest. Big social, big personality, vocal. Played the underground verbatim and stayed local. Monty is a man now. I watch a man and his girl hold their hands down. Tipping the avenues under streetlights made his. Thinking I want me a bad bitch when I get big. They hug on the corner like California came cold. Hand all of a skirt, cars whistling down the road. See, my auntie is a man now. Slight bravado. Scratching the likes from Lotto. Hoping that she pull up tomorrow so I can hang out in the front seat. 6x9s keeping the music up under me. My auntie is a man now. Ask my mama why my uncles don't like him that much. And at the parties, why they always want to fight him that much. She said, ain't no telling. Niggas always been jealous because he had more women. More money and more attention made more envy. Calling him anything but broke was less offending. My auntie is a man now. I think I'm old enough to understand now. Drinking Parmesan with her hat turned backwards. Back when it was comedic relief to say faggot. Faggot, faggot, faggot, we ain't know no better. Elementary kids with no filter, however. My auntie became a man and I took pride in it. She wasn't gay, she ate pussy and that was the difference. That's what I told my friends in second grade. She picking me up from school, they stare at her in the face. They couldn't comprehend what I grew accustomed. We pull off bumping quick like it was nothing. My auntie is a man now, what a relationship. I grew up fast, I needed no one to babysit. He gave me some cash, then gave me some gang. Sherry freshener on the dash, I never complained. She even cut my hair at the pad, was loving my fade. The first person I seen write a rap, that's when my life had changed. House full of demos, smoke stuck on the window. Cameras on the microphone, all women and men know. My auntie was a man now, we cool with it. The history had trickled down and made us ignorant. My favorite cousin said he's returning the favor and following my auntie with the same behavior. Demetrius and Marianne now, he's more confident to live his plan now. But the family in disbelief this time, convincing himself he ain't living discreet.

was, but I still loved him. Demetrius is Marianne now. I mean, he's really Marianne. Even took things further, changed his gender before Bruce Jenner was certain. Living his truth, even if it meant see a surgeon. We didn't talk for a while, he seemed more distant, wasn't comfortable around me, everything was offensive. But I recall, we both had a sixth sense of humor made raw, but time changes all. Demetrius is Marianne now. Remember church Easter Sunday. I sat in the pew, you had stronger faith, more spiritual and enthused, we're living life straight. Which I found ironic cause the pastor didn't see him the same. He said my cousin was going through some things. He promised the world we living in was an act on abomination, and Demetrius was to blame. I knew you was conflicted by the feelings of preacher man, wondering if God still call you a decent man. Still you found the courage to be subservient just to anoint, until he singled you out to prove his point, saying Demetrius is Marianne now. Church, his auntie is a man now. It hurt you the most cause your belief was close to his words, forcing me to stand now. I said, Mr. Preacher Man, should we love thy neighbor? The laws of the land of the heart was greater.

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Dictating tater tots from a TV. Dinner box, soggy and hot. Watching volatile stocks drop. Up and down like speedball. Get your ass to Mars. Total recall. Quasimodo wanna see y'all on a seesaw. So hey, I don't wanna be y'all. I'll be a hunchback with a lunch sack, and you can't manger le beat that. Back on the beanstalk, Jack. You ain't a giant or the leader of the pack. Bit back wolf, let me find my bearings. Little red riding me a red herring. Blood miscarriages, animated in 8-bit, staring it, laminated for backstage sharing it, all access to excess derelict, backward.

0: Well, it's all in the way you look at it. To some, this century will be known as the age of the atom. To others, as the age of flight or the age of electronics. But in a very legitimate sense, the century may become known for all posterity as the golden age.
1: Yeah, what's up? This is your boy Tajay from the Soulful Mischief Crew, Hieroglyphics Massive Worldwide, you know what I'm saying? We're getting ready to do this urban renewal. 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

0: asking for a pic. 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You a goofy if you think I don't know you need a lift. 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No IOUs or debit cards, I need cash money. 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
1: Start dancing.

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Mag and Tim party hoes, so you got the script. And I ain't playing games when I harden. 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I be about a minute or less. 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

got batters nipping epiphanies late at night. 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I'm patiently waiting for rolling credits. 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

y'all influence us. 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

0: leprosy. 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Oh, the irony. 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
1: Hey,
0: bless the USA. 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

something about first time hearing your favorite artist, or they become to be your favorite artist after like a long time, or it's instantaneous. 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

0: Why are people in 1983 even concerned about this?
1: Well, I don't know. 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And some have inspired people sexually, so I've inspired people spiritually. The thing that's important is that, as I said before, that I reach whatever plateau I'm supposed to reach, so that my credibility is number one, and when I finally do have something to say.
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2: This time from the boys down at Anna's Pizza Paradise. 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
0: All y'all motherfuckers come with me.

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I hit you back, you know, lately I've had some busy ones. I've been getting this money just on my Lizzie ones. And now we're acting like children, it's so pathetic. I was trying to reach out for ages, I need my credit. There's a couple lines in our script, I think we should edit. Why you got a bitch all the time, just read my message. 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On one hand I'm pissed, but on the other hand I'm thankful. Times when it was bliss and there were times it was a

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I can't even look you in the eye, that's cause of shame. Now you're trying to block me out your mind, that's cause of pain. Greatest love I ever knew, I pulled it down the drain. 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

couldn't reach signs. I didn't want to tout and tell them my location, and I ain't want to walk. Truth day since a youth kid, thought I was a face, thought I'd be like a freight poof. Gone, but it's still going on. Big fan of the bass 10, polka dot knows how it goes. Had to keep it on the subwoofer. Couple butterflies when I float. I was always like, man, barely interested, but I bagged the brats. My boys like, bruh. This crucial subject matter, sensitive like cooking batter. To the temperature that's rising, stepping on that ladder, trying to grab the rings of Saturn. I'm a planet by the time you hit it. Shit and chatter about to heat it. It will not fucking matter.

0: You're done. You better represent.
1: Damn. 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
0: in the know.
1: Bullshit. Different
0: don't
1: day.
0: Don't stack your chips.
1: My dupes don't understand the hustle.
0: Yo,
1: ever since I graduated 5 years ago, she's been on my case about everything. Getting a better job, getting out of this neighborhood, keeping an eye on my sister, whatever. But yo, as soon as I get my record deal, everybody's going to know what time it is. Especially my boy True. He had his chance. He even taught me how to rhyme. But he gave up like a sucker. He blames me for his quitting. Yo, I couldn't help it if people thought I was doping at him. Regardless, he's supposed to be like brothers. One for all, one for one. Jealous or not, that's still my nigga. Yo, all I know is this. Thursday, I got this meeting with the Wolf. Yo, it's gonna be on, that's my word. Only one problem. I gotta scrape up a fucking G before Wednesday to finish the demo. Fortunately, my boy True got dope. He should be able to lace me until I get this record done. He knows I'm good for it. We're like brothers.
0: Just make some money, baby, and be a man.
2: Hey,
3: yo, what up, Dunn? Oh, hello, Miss Jenkins. I swear, no matter what time of day it is, you always look radiant.
0: Oh, boy, stop. You boys better be getting on your way.
3: You're right, man. Hey, Tariq, you ready?
1: Yo, let's be out.
0: And Tariq, you remember what I told you.
4: All right, Ma.
1: Little did I know, this ride to work would change my life forever.
3: Hey, yo, Dunn, what's up? You looking a little tired. What's up? Yo, you was up again late last night with that studio shit, right?
1: Yeah, man. You know I got that meeting with the Wu next week. I just want to make sure I got that bomb shit, you know what I'm saying? You know how
3: all
1: I
3: right.
1: do.
3: All right, I hear that. So how's it coming?
1: You know, I'm glad you asked. Yeah, I'm almost done. I just got to put the lyrics and make this one joint, and then remix the two joints I played you last week. But check it. I'm going to need your help, though.
3: What, rhyming?
1: Nah, nothing like that. I need you to loan me this G.
3: Say word.
1: Word, I'm saying. You know I'm good for me. You know I'm gonna hit you up as soon as I get this deal.
3: So let me peep what you get.
1: Your bust.

0: remember you, what's up, homeboy?
1: Yeah, man, I play guitar on this record. I wanna know when I get paid, mother.
0: You got gangs. Hello, you're on the air, what's up?
2: Hello, we like to make it at 55 DJ Speed.
0: Yo, this is DJ Speed, what's up?
2: The joke's on you, Jack.
0: Hello, you're on the air.
3: Hey, what's up? This is Nasty Nip calling from Seattle.
0: Hey, what's happening, homeboy?
3: I'm calling to be on Easy Izu Records Radio.
0: Man, you're late. The record is already over. Shit.

0: slow with it, cause why don't I punch with I, he better come to Akira. And we say, the how the, what a cool what day, ila bila. There is no might nor power except with Allah. May Allah keep you close. May Allah keep you strong. May Allah keep you patient on the straight path. Be well, Akira.
1: I asked you before not to come down to my laboratory while I'm busy with my experiment.
2: I'm a reincarnated dead poet.

0: Armageddon.
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0: 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Look at it, Dad. 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
1: Well, it's a face.
0: Yeah, but what kind of face?
1: Pale, pasty, psychotic.
0: No, Dad. It's a neatly chiseled, well-groomed, drop-dead handsome face. Professional male model. Sparkles, professional male model.
2: You must be another handsome boy graduate.
3: Oh my God, they're gorgeous.
2: You must be another handsome boy graduate.
3: Oh my God, they're gorgeous.
2: You must be another handsome boy graduate. You must be another handsome boy graduate. You must be another handsome boy graduate. You must be another handsome boy graduate.
4: I'm gonna become a male model. I'm like a rough diamond that just needs a little polishing, that's all. And that's exactly what handsome boy modeling school is gonna do for me.
3: Oh my God, they're gorgeous.
2: You must be another handsome boy graduate. You must be another handsome boy graduate.
5: Handsome Boy Modeling School wants handsome fellas to train to become successful male models. 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
3: Oh my God, they're gorgeous.
2: You must be another handsome boy graduate.
3: Oh my God, they're gorgeous.
2: You must be another handsome boy graduate.
3: Oh my God, they're gorgeous!

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1: yeah. DTN, how dare you challenge me? 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
3: Young Lord, raise your sword. Hurling from the slums of Shaolin. Golden claw talent, twirling one swirl of the fatal sword. Split your island. Root killer bees, stingers back on the swarm again. The alarm again. Shakes direction, weapon deflecting. Blows connect like opposite sides of magnets. Still fragments being chipped off a slinging sword slash. With the force of being crashed in your dashboard. With no airbag.

meditating position, half lotus. 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

0: 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Shocked in the hip hop livestock, seeking for a serum to cure them.
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0: like nobody wants cell phone.
1: 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Sometimes I think I'm getting a little frosty myself.

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Checkerboard, duffel, look like twist without the nougat. I got a fatty allegation, stone for the heart of Jupiter. Of course, the slides Medusa, man, that's why I'm not elusive. But on LA, they lock proofs to my little broski off the quality. 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They didn't metronome, and shorty think I'm a Svengali. Sell a feature, probably pay a couple months of rent. I beat the jam, bare hand on my plate. Steve Argent told my truffle plug to hit me if he ever won a vent. His new crew struggling to pick up on the sense. These hand pressing pants function same way as a blend. Niggas trying to see the combo, but they thwarted by the tents. Multi-berry medley, case them niggas want a hint. Just don't press up on the plate, my brother Danny leave you wings. Niggas might get vertigo from staring at the prints on his damn flashes, button up, won't find us at the creek. Bring it to my tailor, cause it need a couple tweaks. Point right at my wagyu belly when he asked about my physique. My marble score elite, check that on the OMI database. Catch me in the glades using A5 Denver Gator bait. When I count this chicken, I fall deeply in the theta state. The friction got my fingers listed day to day. Get camera phone spoon for the gold beluga. Grab a couple peas, spend an awful lot of goodie. Checkerboard, duffel, look like twist without the nougat. I got fatty allegations, stone for the heart of Jupiter. Camera phone spoon for the gold beluga. 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

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I hope to God that my telly don't ring. I've been searching for God in the bottle he gave me. Ashes to ashes, dearly departed, regarded as holy. 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And I am afraid of the dark, blue and the white. Badges and pistols rejoice in the night. And we watch the news, and we see him die. Tonight, tonight, tonight, tonight, his baby said goodbye. Roses in a row, teddy bear outside, bullet down the right.

0: morning. 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
1: Yeah.
2: Hey, listen.
3: Oh, give it to me. Give it to me. I'm not.

We're coming to you live from the Scottish Rite Temple near the intersection of Crenshaw and Wiltshire, where, as you can see in the background, military personnel are mobilized and awaiting orders. Despite the quiet and a deceptive calm, tension is still thick in the air after last night's concert and rebellion. The incident was allegedly sparked by police officers trying to shut down a reportedly peaceful concert by hip-hop artist Dilated Peoples. We'll keep you updated with any new developments. For Triclops Media Watch, this is Harry Allen, hip-hop activist and media assassin. And now...

0: Thierry.
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0: All right, I accept that.
1: Because I've caught the frowns and the anger. I get least of you. I get the very minimum. And I'm saying, you know, fake it with me. 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

0: 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I know it's all on my hands. Gotta give God a chance to walk along the Berlin Wall with a woman I can call a friend. Conversation lift me out of places where I often land. I'm so content, count blessings in my mama hands. Judging off the way my life looking, it make a lot of sense. Got a lot to live for, the discourse heaven sent. I've been in them psych wars trying to get a grip. This what living life for, I call it what it is. I see it how I see it. Gave me meaning to exist. I am flesh, but a spirit. I appear to be remiss. To the next man who carry all his fears to the cliff. Let it fly. Set aside all a nigga did. Living through a genocide as real as it get. Can't deal cause the pain take tears in the wind. Mazes of the mind. Gracious divine youth. My kind don't decline. My wits giving hindsight. Divine light. Spring in the rights. Give life. Give twice like the first time breathing. Trauma and hereditary demons, I'm healing. From Portobello Road to Ealing. Drama enacting, the feelings that I act on, spurring into action. 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Everything I ever did, everyone I ever knew. 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Mama gives to me a soothing, stuck beneath this very moon. Surrender. Sir. 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Sir. Surrender.
1: And he stood still, his eyes closed and stinging, his lungs heaving, trying to expel the smoke. 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Even if he did, he was surrendering his secret, his life.

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1: Man, I'm doing bad myself, man. 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
2: Hey, I need a quarter.
3: You bigger than me, man. 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
1: What you gonna do with a quarter anyway?
4: Find a welfare line or something.
3: I'm gonna rob somebody.
1: Nah, nigga, McDonald's is hiring.
0: Need something to eat.
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3: Oh. 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
1: What you thinking, Holmes?
0: Until he turns around,
2: watch
0: Holmes.
2: Watch out, watch out.
1: All right, I got your back on. Let's go.
0: Come on, let's go.
1: Let's do it.

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I mean, yeah.

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When I was a kid, you could buy a saxophone for $500. And today, it costs a person $5,000 to buy a saxophone. So quite naturally,

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0: Charlie?
1: Yeah, what's up, dude?
0: Hey, do you have the install disc for CS 1.5?
1: Oh, yeah, totally, man. Here you go. Oh, I've also got Quake 3 Arena. You want that?
0: Oh, dude, hey, oh, it's Brian. Hey, what's up, Brian?
2: Hey, guys, what's happening?
0: Hey, what's up, dude?
2: Hey, I brought snacks. I brought some Mountain Dew, some shit to snack on. Let's fucking do this. I've got my computer.
0: Hell yeah.

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I am on a mission, reading books for ammunition. 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I can be what I want to be, anything I set myself free. I have always known that I hold the keys, but when the penny dropped, it set my mind at ease. Connect the

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Because if there was, I would have found it by now. Because it's easier to run, easier than staying and finding out you're the only one who didn't run. Because running will be the way your life and mine will be described, as in the long run, or as in having given someone a run for his money, or as in running out of time, time, time, time, time. Because running makes me look like everyone else, though I hope there will never be cause for that. Because I will be running in the other direction, not running for cover. Because if I knew where cover was, I would stay there and never have to run for it. Because the thing I fear cannot be escaped, eluded, avoided, hidden from, protected from, gotten away from, not without showing the fear as I see it now. Because closer, clearer, no sir, nearer, because of you, and because of that nice that you quietly, quickly be causing. Because I always feel like running. And because you're going to see me run soon. And because you're going to know why I'm running, then you'll know then. Because I'm not going to tell you.

0: magic number.
1: What does it all mean?
0: Difficult preaching is posthumous pleasure. Pleasure in preaching starts in the heart. Something that stimulates the music in a measure. Measure in the music raises me apart.

know rock and roll, unless your name's Brewster, cause Brewster's a punk. Parents let go, cause there's magic in the air. Criticize and rap, cause you're out of order. Stop looking, listen to the phrase and Freddy stairs, and don't get offended while Mace Dozy-Do's your daughter. A dry camera roll system is now set. Fly around the floor under Daisy production. It stands for the inner sound, y'all, in your cadet, that the action not a trick, but show me.

0: said anything yet?
1: Not really. He was picked up in a state of shock. He was babbling incoherently all the way back in the helicopter.
2: I'm a ride a tailspin boat with desire. I set the fire, truck on fire.

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We are the Israelites according to the Bible. 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That as a man chasing his son, so the Lord thy God chasing thee. So just like you are chasing your own son, he's going to chasten you because he loved you. So that's why we get chastised. That's why we're in the position that we're in. Until we come back to these laws, statutes, and commandments and do what the Lord says, these curses is going to be upon us. We're going to be at a lower state in this life that we live here and today in the United States of America. I love you, family, and I pray for you. God bless you.

drug dealer, even named my son Bricks. 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It's the grown man in me, searching for the plug, that's the nomad in me. Still the X Factor, that's the Rohan in me.

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1: bag. 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
1: That's right.
0: Still trying to get a raise.
1: Get a what?
0: Pocket don't sit debate.
1: That right.
0: Niggas is in the way. I never been afraid. I never been afraid. That's it.
2: And now you know. This has been a great and secret show. Various lyrical movements by Swan, Dango Fulane, Link Along, Sleep Sinatra, Stick Figure, and myself, Dot Com Intelligence, starting it off. 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

0: great things in life, and all the horrible things start to the other half of the great things in life. And how you don't really get greatness about sacrifice. 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
1: Well, of course, you can kiss my ass, but I'm interested in you anyhow. 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
0: 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Yeah, yeah, or I'ma get the pad. 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
2: Yeah.
0: I'm so dull like, yeah. 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

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And Boy Scouts, hear it in they voice, it be hiccups. 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I think they fear me, they should join they militia. 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

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You shall know that, you shall know that, you shall know that, you shall have a glorious and happiest life. Christians shall come here to receive their safety. Whatever we do.

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To make music, that sacred language of love, that sacred language of love.

There's Miles and Monk and Bird and Diz and Dexter and Donald and Leon and John and Sassy and Nina and Idris and Train. 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We are anointed by their grace and blessed by

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Never trust a thief, that nigga stole, he probably still again. 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

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Chasing that first high, knowing that's something he won't feel again.

was turned August shine. 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How else we gonna survive? We done been swimming, gains time. Yeah. October drizzle turns to winter nights. 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Clouds just started parting so the sun could breathe. That's how we live, wonder where it is. That's how we be, under summer breeze. 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Slipping off peace, trying to find my peace. June evenings trying to smell the sun. Now what's more to come? I tie one and then I torch it up. Divine, something feel the force in us. But we ain't forcing nothing. Find a pocket, feel the force is coming. With fools starting, just a forced discussion. Fools gold, cast a fool seduction. With fools closure, leaving open wounds. When

An infinity link. 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

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I ass it hot like that boss seat. Still curvy, I ain't concerned with shit. You begging and calling me. You never learn this shit. I merged the whip.

You can see it any night on the nightly news. Some punks think they're big bad dudes, commit some crimes and power views. Those punks that think they're big bad dudes don't serve a day, don't do no time. They get away, and that's a crime. You call that justice, you call that fair. Now dig me, brother, listen here. Only way the working man will ever get his justice is on the street. Gotta meet the punk on the battlefront. Gotta beat the punk, street justice. Gotta meet the punk on the battlefront. Gotta beat the punk, street justice. When I left for work, I thought things were cool, with the wife at home and the kids at school. I walked down the street, got on the bus, put my coin in the box, and God we trust. I'm a working man and I do my job. I pull my weight and I work real hard for the things I have paid the price in sweat and blood and sacrifice. I call that justice, I call that fair. Now dig me, brother, listen here. I got to work about 10 to 8, work till 12, then I took a break. Worked straight through till the boss came by, put his hand on my shoulder and he looked me in the eye. Said, listen man, you got a call, take it in my office just down the hall. I looked at the clock, it was 10 past 4, and that was all he said, he didn't say anymore. Was my brother-in-law on the line? He said, hey man, you better make some time. Come on home as fast as you can. And I dropped the phone and I rang. I ran past a truck unloading in the alley. I ran as fast as my legs could carry me. I ran through the streets of no man's land, burnt out place where tenements stand. Gotta meet the punk on the battlefront. Gotta beat the punk, street justice. Gotta meet the punk on the battlefront. Gotta beat the punk, street justice. I was not prepared for the things I saw when I opened up the apartment door. The TV was in pieces, the furniture was scattered. Mirrors were all busted up and window panes were shattered. My kids were in the bedroom, they were beat up bad. With tears in his eyes, my little boy said, we did all we could, we put up a fight. And I took him in my arms and I told him he did right. Then I picked up my daughter and she started to cry. She said, Daddy, oh Daddy.

0: was about to come when I saw my wife and what they had done. She was bruised all over, cuts on her hand. I gotta tell you, brother, it was more than I could stand. She was taken by the medics out of the kitchen, taken by a stretcher in a terrible condition. She looked like a corpse as they moved her through the hall. And when I saw her face, I saw the writing on the wall. I saw it on her lips, I read it in her eyes. Said, my God, I've been compromised. A cut will heal, a graze will heal, a bruise will heal, and a scrape will heal.
1: But a woman's virtue is her pride. Oh my God, she's been compromised. Gotta meet the punks on the battlefront. Gotta beat the punks, street justice. Gotta meet the punks on the battlefront. Gotta beat the punks, street justice.
0: Well, the next thing that happened was the cops arrived. This brother cop comes and pulls me aside and says, brother, I'm sorry, and it looks real sincere. Now dig what I'm saying, make sure you read me clear. For you to see is something that is terrible and cruel, but it ain't no exception, it's more like a rule. Go to the precinct and you know what they'll say. This happens here 24 hours a day. No one's here, ain't no big deal. Some lady was raped, but her scars were here. And let's say, brother, that we catch the punk and you take him to court and all that junk. Think about it, brother, think about it good. This here ain't like Hollywood. We're living in the U.S. of hypocrisy, where the innocent pick and the criminals go free. Gotta meet the punk on the battlefront. Gotta beat the punk, street justice. Gotta meet the punk on the battlefront. Gotta beat the punk, street justice. Well, I heard his words and I thought it out. Believe me when I tell you that I had my doubts. But in the end, I did what I was born to do. I took it through the system of the red, white, and blue. They caught the punks, put them up on trial, and the lawyers talked in their double-talk style. They called and misdirected youth and made all kinds of lies from truth. Was a great big game that was going on, and truth and justice were the pawns lost in the shuffle, left behind. And man, what really blew my mind was the final day of the courtroom chill. The final play was the final blow, when the judge came in and did his talk, and them three punks were free to walk. Got a

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The lights were off, the shades were drawn. The night was cold, but I felt real warm. Was like a calm before the storm. And when them three punks came, bomb went off inside my frame. Was like a man who had gone insane. I felt no hurt, I felt no pain. I felt some things that I can't explain. I came down so heavy, I came down so hard. I felt like a one-man demolition squad.

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What I'm saying is exactly what I say is I found you. I feel your presence when I'm not around you. Queen in your city, they need to crown you. 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Burn out, then reappear. Light still guiding you home, you know I'm there. And rest assured, if you ever needed help or just need a place to hide, no, I'll keep it to myself, well.

Yeah. The Bronx Puerto Rican Prince, whipping whip from the fantastic ever so romantic 5 MCs, Cold Crush Brothers. I say those two names because they go synonymous, you know, fantastic, Cold Crush. My DJ's the grandmother, Theodore the Inventor, Scratch. And I am, and I consider myself a mason in the game, laying down one of the first bricks in this here hip-hop game. Actually, my first involvement was with you and Invincible, Finale and Invincible. That was my first involvement in Detroit. MCs are master ceremonies, first and foremost. You are the ringmaster. You are the one who's calling the shots. You keep the pace. You the one that keep the party moving. I live a culture. I'm hip-hop till the day I die, as long as the Lord bless me. And I got a voice, and I can stand. I don't care if I got a cane. You call me an old daddy cane, you know. But I'm going to be able to stand on stage and talk. I'm going to do it because that's all I do. That's what I do. Do not copy what you hear. Be yourself, and definitely, positively, without a doubt, try to be as innovative as possible. Be creative. That's it, man. Without that, you're just another somebody who's trying to do it. You either gonna try, or you gonna make it. You know.

I got the Brooklyn house, sat in the cell, niggas was wildin'. I was pissed off. I was like, but I don't know how many minutes away from being in the system 72 hours without being housed, nigga. My cases were about to be thrown out. But still, you know what I'm saying? Them niggas brought me upstairs and, you know, sure enough back then, you know what I'm saying? That's, you know, how it was with me. I had my little stash and I was able to make bail, my nigga. You know what I'm saying? But I was fucking in jail. You know what I'm saying? And it was, you know, it's been quite a few birthdays, you know what I'm saying, up in there, man. But, you know, it's all good, man. Funny shit.

cop it. 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I'm 40,000 leagues under, stuffed in the sarcophagus. 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Prisms caught my eye, it was love at first optical. Bottomless homages to life, these people die for it. But I'ma hit on all these bitches in the sky for it. 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
1: Man on the moon, taking giant leaps. Making plans, assumes higher beams or absence. Dismemberment, scars, lashes. Men remembering lapses. Gap crossings, fast tracking. Laps in a dead spin, landing. Crashing a mattress, padding. Grasping for straws. Drowning in thoughts asking while not understanding laws. Still mad attractive, this backstage, no applause. That's passe, my capstone needs front page. No namastes, I'm torn, almost halfway. Little hood nigga dodging bullets in the high blood sugar with the trons. That head is whizzing about notes on the hurler to hit the heartstrings. But no, victimize the picture time, photo finish with high resolve. Sky's the limit when you recall. Big stream is from the salts of the earth. A spinning rock just skipping across the pond. Is it the ripple or is it the launch? All of it bigger than I ever thought. And I ever thought. A spinning rock just skipping across the pond. Is it the ripple or is it the launch? All of it bigger than I ever thought. And I ever
0: me
1: thought.
0: Me and my tribe sitting outside, barely hit five. It's early, unnerving. I'm yelling already, cause really can't tell if they hear it. They heard me. Pending decision will say if I'm worthy. Maybe too wordy. Can't see the message. It's never this clear. Around wreckage, I search, but it's dirty. Instead, I just hang on this perch where they stir. Me, not cause I'm carrying, not cause they heard of me, led by absurdity. And certainly fed by those urging me. Just got a feeling it in that my courtesy paid me with perjuries, yet to have surgery. My lungs feel as close, so I choose what I'm smoking. I do that shit hurriedly. I know that it's hurting me. Notice the hurtful things, hurdle the hurtful dream. Skirt of the curdling, don't crack the milkshake. OG told me, but oats in my milkshake. Like the lactose is a steel cage, I'm still a steel age. Take me to Whole Foods, feeding my whole crew. I ain't gon' hold you. Been hard to tell who to tell what I go through. Been hard to tell who to tell what I go through.

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It's on now, motherfucker. 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

0: excuse me, mate. 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Excuse me, mate. Just drop one of your tattoos.
1: Oh, have I?
0: Yeah, just over there. I don't really want to save your venue. You're talking to me like a 7-year-old that's not gone to bed before they should do. This isn't school. Does it bother me a bit? I still want to be rated by some prick. You're not DIY, you're a fucking twat. You look like Fred Dibner and your haircut's crap. You're in a shouty band, you're not original, man. You're like the edgy version of something shit. Shouty Dibner in an All Saints jacket. You sell guitars on Facebook. And you drink too much beer, sonny. You do playlists for Fred Perry, you boring conway. And you shave your hair just above your ear. Oh, yeah. Not another white bloke aggro band. 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Let's not kid ourselves, man. Some win and some lose, the playing game. I saw a doctor, I said, why do I feel like slapping these B&M goths? All these post-punk drops. He said, because they're fucking cunts, Jason. Fucking hit them. Yeah, so many reasons why. So many reasons why. So many reasons why I say death to your DIY. Yeah, I just seen over there next to the nativity play you got going on. The three wise men bringing nonsense to

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So many reasons why. So many reasons why. I say yeah to your DIY. Yeah, make your slice there. Yeah. Something we don't get much, make your slice there. Something we don't get as much, make your slice where. You choose, make your slice, get as much, make your slice where. Something we don't get as much, make your slice there. Make your slice there. Something we don't get much, make your slice where. Something we don't get as much, make your slice where. Make your slice there.

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Of different flesh, same spirit. It's like a lyric by Stevie Wonder. 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

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I know that we're from the original state. 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The foundation is strong, you know, and I come from the Caribbean, immigrant. Migrate, huh, for something greater than great, man, underestimates, you know, the eyes open wide because you have to see from every side. It wasn't equal justice until you have to work harder than hard and hard and hard. You never really stop, you know, man. 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
1: Check it out.
0: Yeah.
1: Check it out. 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
0: Come on, put your man on so you can do it together.
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